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1: Cabo Ryan Castro, canta que chimba shot. The real combination. One more time. Again and again and again.

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3: I took a pill in Ibiza to show Avicii I was cool. 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

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At the Lamborghini store. 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